0: so far away. Thank you. We would like to play something from Stix Hooper's solo album. And this is a song that depicts the feeling down south where we come from, down Texas way. And he calls this one Brazos River Breakdown.
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The dark and stormy weather, I know we'll be together. Just take my hand and we will be alright. The dark and stormy weather, I know we'll be together. Just take my hand and we will be alright. The dark and stormy